I was up, I was down, I felt almost everything. I was lost, been around, still know hardly anything. Got my feet on the ground.

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We were sipping on emotions, smoking and inhaling every moment. It was reckless and we

0: Wij zijn Connect. Overal thuis in Midden-Gelderland.
1: I've been lost inside a million eyes. They don't see me. They don't know what it's like. Draining colors into black and white. No one's reading all the words that I write.